0: 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Klokken er 5:01. Temperaturen lige nu er 14 grader.
1: Hello ladies and gentlemen. My name is George Ezra. Anyone for you? Right now. Anyone for you? Here's my number.
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Here we go. My name is Benson Boone. Before I turn your heart into a ghost town. Radio Solo. Solo. God sang. You fill me up till you're empty.

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